ill mixed with some name. Skip that lipstick, don't explain. You know that I love you, and what love endures, all my thoughts are of you, for I'm so completely yours. Can't you hear folks chatter, and I know you cheat, but right and wrong don't matter.

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And he said, we'll just take a right where they're gonna build that new shopping mall. Go straight past where they're gonna put in the freeway. And take a left at what's gonna be the new sports center. Keep going till you hit the place where they're thinking of building that drive-in

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You blow through here. 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

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It's a wedding ceremony. There's the bride and there's the groom.

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1: Check on me, check on me, check on me, check on me, check on me, check on me, check on me, check on me, check on me, check on me, check on me, check on me, check on me, check on me, check on me, 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on me, check on me, check on me, check on me, check on me, check on me, check on me, check on me, check on me, check on me, check on me, check on me, check on me, check on me, check on me, check on me, check on me, check on me, check